0: What are you doing?
1: me live in this.
0: I live in the city.
1: No, live in this.
0: No, I no live in mountainside. Yes.
1: But you like this?
0: Yeah, I like it. About have nice competition, you no need to worry. I no want you have think too much, you know? You training hard, you good talent. You, I 100% to you, it's possible to do a good job. You don't have nothing to lose. You're young.
2: It's only 18 years.
0: No problem? Yeah. 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
3: 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He is really silent and not communicate a lot.
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0: 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You know, why she look at me like that? And I was like, did I say something wrong?
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0: 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I was really, really shy because there's so many people, you know. And they, when 叔叔 asked me that, all people look at me. Oh my god.
6: But I want something special, you know, to connect the daughter and father together.
2: 明天，卢卡就要与维维会合，与李医生父女见面。为此，他决定和闺蜜们聊聊。
6: You can feel in that his mom love you and very like you, right?
0: Yeah, yeah, yeah.
6: You think you closer here or not? Them or not?
0: Closer? A little close, but not too much, you know.
6: 我会跟我妈妈说，但是很少。
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0: In Europe, we always, like at dinner time, we would have dinner together. Though even if we eat separate, we still, you know, stay in the living room together, we talk. But here is a little different. That's what I really noticed.
11: 李医生姐姐，很高兴见到你。
12: 李医生姐姐，好高兴。
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0: Make up a very special plan for Dr. Lee and his daughter to go to Nanati. Is it possible?

0: The school in Dali was very inviting to foreigners. It was very organized and clean. I think overall it was a very fun experience.
1: 你好, or should I say, 大家好。My name is Sandra, and I got the wonderful opportunity to go to China with the Flying Tiger Youth Ambassador Program. This was an experience I will never forget. I'll tell the stories of it for the rest of my life.
2: Our trip started in Beijing, where I got to try a Peking duck for the first time. They cut the duck into 108 uniform pieces because this number brought luck and perfection.
3: It was so cool how they turned food into art and presented it with such pride. Fun fact, the tallest building in Beijing has 108 floors.
4: When we arrived in Urumqi, I was immersed in all types of culture. In the airport, we were greeted by folk dancers.
2: Urumqi was so beautiful. We went to a heavenly lake and saw a beautiful waterfall.
3: Then to Turpan City, which was scorching hot, where we explored the Zhehao ruins.
2: We spent our last night at the Grand Bazaar, which made me feel like I was in the movie. There was such a large mix of cultures.
3: We visited Yan'an next. Yan'an is a traditional Chinese town that has beautiful architecture.
2: The first morning, we got to play soccer against the Yan'an team, and I was first to score a goal.
1: Even though I went to so many different parts of China, the most meaningful part of this trip was all the friendships and connections I made.
2: I got to meet so many different people, and they were all so friendly and welcoming. They all wanted to get to know me. I now have many new friends on WeChat. I helped them practice English, and they taught me many new words in Chinese.
1: With these friendships, we can make the world a more unified place and bring different people and cultures together.
5: And this is what 2 weeks in China feels like. Travel creates a portal through which you can see parts of yourself and the world you couldn't see otherwise. As a first-generation Chinese-American, I've always lived between worlds. In China, I learned how the past, the present, and future can coexist in one moment. Coming back from this trip, I have come to see myself more clearly in this collective storyline many of us share. Existing between worlds and bridging gaps between cultures, generations, and understandings. In a reality that often feels intangible and ever-changing, people-to-people exchange, rooted in our shared humanity, matters more than ever. Maybe it's just a muscle we exercise, the ability to imagine what is possible and what is real. And perhaps it is through these exchanges that we cultivate the shared hope that carries us all forward. Sincerely, SRT, Existing Between Worlds.
6: 即使是同一座城市，也会有不一样的邂逅。当他们走进一座城，这些年轻的面孔以各自独特的视角，呈现出一个立体而亲切的中国。
7: Shanghai's Huangpu River is truly captivating. Standing there by the river, you can see two completely different worlds. Wuxi tell me the story of the past century. Weitan Odelbahn's International Architectural Exposition is a magnificent chapter left behind the past. Meanwhile, Pudong shows me the future being written. This is the beating heart of global finance.The Huangpu River is like a bridge, connecting the past and the future. A visit to Shanghai is a must-see. This is the magic of Shanghai. My trip to China taught me that the greatest miracle is not the scenery, but the people who create it.

0: beyond sightseeing, Shanghai's true soul doesn't lie in its landmarks, it lives in its people. Our Shanghai friends welcomed us into their homes. We made dumplings, and their family prepared more than enough food for us. We played ping pong, went shopping, and shared a hot pot dinner at Haidi Lao. These simple moments gave us a glimpse into life in Shanghai. Even though we come from different countries and backgrounds, we connected instantly, and we deepened our cross-cultural friendships by canoeing together. We even built and paddled a bamboo raft with students from other countries. But what stayed with us the most were the times we were together, talking, playing, singing, laughing. China showed us many incredible things, but it was the bonds we forged and the memories we made that we will forever cherish. No amount of words or videos can capture the hospitality and warmth we felt during our time in China.
1: 城市、风物、科技，旅途中最难忘的依然是那些遇见的人。一个简单的微笑和善意的手势，就能成为连接彼此的桥梁。无论外表如何，说何种语言，人与人之间的相似之处远比想象中要多。对这些来到中国的青少年而言，中国不仅展示了一个新的国家，更重要的是，它为他们打开了一扇通往新世界的窗。这段旅程留下的记忆将伴随他们一生。
2: This summer, I was given the opportunity to experience 2 weeks in China with a group of students from my city. We were able to spend time in Hong Kong, Beijing, Fuzhou, and Shenzhen. I was extremely excited about this opportunity because I believe it is very important to meet new people, experience new cultures, and try new things. This would be my first time traveling without family and leaving the country.I really enjoyed the food, the scenery, and exploring their historical monuments. Most of all, I am so grateful for the friends I made during this trip. I made friends with Chinese students that I can still connect with and share about our life. I was also able to build friendships with students from my city and share a once-in-a-lifetime experience together. We often find ourselves repeating how impactful this trip was and relating moments of the trip with our day-to-day lives.I believe it is important for everyone to try new things, to see how others live and what's important to them. We must broaden our perspective, especially now as teenagers who are still developing who they are and what they believe in. This trip promoted peace and friendship, which I think are two very important things for our youth to focus on to ensure the future respect and friendship between countries. It is the UN's 80th anniversary this year, and I think it is a great reminder to keep these opportunities for youth across the world to come together and build relationships which will strengthen our future.
3: Over the course of 2 weeks, we participated in the Bond with Kuliang Choir Festival, where many groups across the U.S.

0: U.S. and China came together to sing as one large choir. During the Bond with Kuo-Liang event 2025, I got to meet new friends that I could have never dreamt of meeting had I not gone to China this summer. Friends from Tacoma and friends from China danced together, sung together, and enjoyed each other's company. It was truly magnificent to be embracing everyone's culture at the same time, even though we come from relatively different parts of the globe.
1: I found a group of friends who helped make my trip experience very memorable. We reached Beijing on Sunday, June 15th, and stayed at Minzu University. I loved walking around the campus and exploring and getting to meet new people. Being in Beijing opened my eyes to a new culture, rich and alive. I felt as if I was stepping into a new life. Climbing the Great Wall, visiting the Forbidden Palace and the Temple of Heaven, I felt an incredible connection to history, like I was just a tiny part in something much bigger. The most memorable part of my trip wasn't just the places, it was the people. I learned that simple gestures or smiles were ways to connect with others. I made bonds with people I would have never met if I was too scared to try something new. I learned that we are all more similar than we think, despite how we look or what language we speak. China didn't just show me a new country, it showed me a new perspective. The memories I made on this trip will stay with me forever.
2: Hi, my name is Angelie Higdon. I am a Lincoln High School senior, and I had the wonderful opportunity of being able to go to China. And my theme that I did is friendship. While we were doing the Choir Youth Festival, I was able to meet a lot of new people and make a lot of new friends that I am still talking to today. And I was able to interact with people that I've seen around school but never really talked to, and now I've become friends with. But to me, the China trip was really important. You know, it brought me and a lot of other people together, and people were able to get new friends, new opportunities, and just see new people, new things. And I think that it was a wonderful experience, and I loved China, and I loved the people I got to meet. I love going to the schools and having the buddies and being able to hang out with them, and I still talk to them today. And yeah, I love the China experience, and I love the friends that I was able to make.

0: in advance in a lot of domains, for example, in intelligence artificial, in algorithm, in research, fundamental research concerning breast cancer development, in clinical research. You have a lot of people in China, and publications are very numerous and very good quality.
1: From this 大会，从这个发达中国家、发展中国家的专家互相交流，我相信，也推动这个全球的、全世界的这个乳腺防治呢，进入一个新的阶段，真正的呢，达到使这乳腺癌成为一个可防可治的一个肿瘤。
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5: The main thing my father and uncle told us: never ever tell lie to the customer. The second thing: never ever be angry, be sweet.
2: 100块得了，100块给我就拿走。
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5: A lot of tourists come here. 有没有吃的东西 ？To drink from Pakistan, and we are just so we decided to have some food products in our shop. And this is the main thing which I want to do this year.
4: 扩大经营范围并非易事。艾明打算去喀什拜访一位塔吉克族老友，听听他的看法。
5: Oh, I so missed you so much.
6: I miss you so much also.
5: Okay.
6: When are you back to Tashkent?
5: Maybe tomorrow. How is your jet business now?
6: I also tried to go to Pakistan and see what's going on here.
5: Okay.
6: The emerald or ruby mine.
5: Okay, that's great. So, I can help you out in it.
6: You want a top quality. Like,
4: 他们共享机遇，既是挚友，又是合作伙伴。
6: How's your side?
5: I want to bring this juice to China.
6: So you're checking the market or not?
5: Yes, I am checking a little.
6: Just my one friend has come from India, China, about this.
5: Oh, good. There's great.
6: Juice.

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0: It's on the roof of the world. 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
0: road, which is Silk Road, our Karakoram Highway, which was built in 1960s with the help of Chinese and now becoming CPEC. I will say that my father and my uncle are ambassador of CPEC. Think about this 3 years before.Future of cross-border trade. I want to bring more beautiful things from Pakistan to Xinjiang in the future.
2: 艾民的家族见证了这条古老商路的时代变迁，而1650公里以外，一位新的探索者的故事才刚刚开始。
4: You are so handsome.
5: Why did you not do your homework? So remember, when we want to say we go somewhere,
2: 英语教师这份大众点评上淘来的工作，是陆可落脚新疆的敲门砖。
5: We're gonna pick someone from the class. It's gonna be a country, yeah? Country next to Xinjiang.
2: 初来乍到几个月，这位英国小伙在讲台上是学生们口中的 Mr. Luke.
5: Okay, now repeat after me. Sunrise.
6: Sunrise.
5: Early birds.
6: Okay, repeat after me. Yakin,
7: Yakin,
6: Iraq,
7: Iraq.
2: 课堂外，他则是痴迷新疆的文化学徒。
0: How to say under?
7: Under. I don't know.
0: Under is asti.
7: Asti. But now I'm really interested in the Uyghur culture. If you want to know the culture.You should know the language first, because you can really see how they can express themselves.
0: Yeah, where is the nearest bank?
7: Ang banka kayada.
0: If you say ang banka, is like where is the most bank?
7: For my name, I use this, right?
0: Oh yeah, yeah.
7: Because my name is
0: Alamjan, right? Here's a circle. Yeah.
7: My Uyghur name is Alamjan, and it means kind of like a scientist, because I'm doing my PhD in science.
2: 在定居新疆前。 陆可已经在上海生活了5年，从上海交通大学的统计学博士转身成为新疆文化的探索者。
7: My first time was in 2021. Yeah, I just wanted to like open my eyes and see how it was.
5: And so yeah, now I am in the second largest desert. Someone gave me this hat.
8: Come on, this is just breathtaking.
7: And beautiful culture, which I'm not used to.
8: It's really cool.
7: They were so friendly, honestly.
8: They've invited me to their house.
7: You know, I've been there many times before, fell in love with it. So I thought, oh, why not go to Xinjiang?
9: We're going to be showing you guys what it's like to be living in Xinjiang, which I think

0: 陆可把自己在新疆的日常随手拍成爆款视频，已经收获了几万粉丝。
1: I like to just look at the whole of a room to just take it in. It's a new city for me. I had no friends here at all. Didn't know anyone at all in Xinjiang. So I was a little bit nervous. It's like making friends.
0: 为了更好地融入这座城市，陆可决心从扩大社交圈开始。
1: Yeah, I just put like a little note on there.Saying, does anyone want to meet? Anyone want to make friends? The traffic, absolutely horrendous. I always have to leave super early.
0: 陆可摸索着适合自己的交友策略。
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3: Briefly, okay? I teach English to little kids.
4: I'm Pakistan.
3: I'm single.
1: Yeah, hello, hi. Hello, everyone. My name is Luke. So I'm from the UK, and I've been in the room for a little bit now. So it is nice to meet everyone.
4: Hello.
5: Welcome.
4: Welcome.
5: Welcome. I moved all around the world.
1: But here the summer is really hot as well, right?
4: Yeah.
1: I've no experience with this. I really like Urumqi so far. Maybe after the summer I will hate it, I don't know. But so far.
0: 随着话匣子的打开，这位新朋友渐渐舒展开来。

0: Probably, future AI will be in China.
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2: It's a beautiful view.
0: See, I feel like even though I've been here a short time, people, you know, from zero, loads of friends, and you know, all about the culture. Tried loads of different foods as well. Explored the city.
1: 路可的镜头持续讲述着他的新疆故事。
2: This is where I am right now. I'm in the Grapevine.
3: Welcome to Kashgar.
4: Even the delivery guy, he's got a bit of time off to dance and celebrate.
2: Really nice, this is.
0: I've had loads of people like message me, and they said I've inspired them to come to China, inspired them to come to Xinjiang. So I think it's a good way for people to see the real side of it. I really love Xinjiang.It's like 3 times bigger than France, 7 times bigger than the UK. It's ginormous. I've got so much more to explore. So I think if I'm here for much longer, who knows what will happen.
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